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1: Ghost with Nell on Single Saturday Night on today's Best and Most Country, B100. Max McDown on the way next after Hardy, Eric Church, Morgan Wallen, Tim McGraw. It's a heck of a lineup. They're singing MacArthur, B100. My name.

Hey, it's Brittany Bailey of the B100 Morning Show. Wake up with me Tuesday beginning at 6. You'll get a cash code at 8:10 in our final week of cash codes, y'all, that could win you $1,000. And we'll catch up with Oakland's Got Talent contestants ahead of Oakland's Got Talent Friday at the Learner. It's going to be a great morning right here on the B. Call

Dylan Scott, what he'll never have on today's Best and Most Country, B100. My name is Moody, and I have some brand new music for you. That's Graylin James, and it's called Water at a Wedding. Here it is, B100.

0: Graylin James, Water at a Wedding. On today's Best and Most Country, B100. What did you think of that? Brand new music. I love it. I think it's a great song. So I think he's going to do well. And I think you're going to do well, hopefully winning $1,000 this week. B100 Cash Co, y'all, with your chance to win $1,000 every day, Monday through Friday. 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You got a chance to win $1,000 every day. Yeah, so do it. Simple as that. Make it happen, okay? It's free to join. You got to be over 18 to play this nationwide contest. It's Cash Codes, y'all, with Corona Extra and B100. Tyler Hubbard, over next on the B.
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Luke Combs, Sleepless in a Hotel Room on today's Best and Most Country B100. My name's Moody, having some fun on a Monday night. Thank you so much for joining me. I got Corey Kent and Co-Wetzel right now. It's Rocky Mountain Low, B100. That's

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Shibuzi looking for that good news. Hopefully he found it. I think he did. I mean, he had a great year that year, or last year, and great year this year so far. So, man, keep it rolling. Good news for everybody. Here's Luke Bryan, Country, and She Knows It, P100.

0: Brian Country, and she knows it. His latest on today's Best and Most Country, B100, and B100 is inviting you out to the Mac and Cheese Festival. Four Winds Field is going to be taken over with the smells and tastes of beautiful mac and cheese all day on Saturday, May 23rd from 5 to 10 p.m. You know, bring out the family, try some one-of-a-kind mac and cheese samples, and be entertained by Whiskey Friends, which is the premier Morgan Wallen tribute band. It's going to be a day of great food and great times, and come out and join us. 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Make sure you come out and have some fun and have some mac and cheese. I'm hungry right now. I don't know if you can tell that. Cody Johnson, Brantley Over, coming up next on The B.
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7: B100 weather. For tonight, we're partly cloudy with patchy frost possible and a low of 37. Increasing clouds on Tuesday with a 70% chance of showers developing as highs make it to 68. And for Wednesday, we're partly sunny with a slight chance of rain and highs in the upper 50s. 60 for Thursday with a mix of clouds and sun. I'm WSBT 22 meteorologist Abby Wepler.

0: John Michael Montgomery kicking off the 90s at 9, powered by the Blue Gate Theater. That was Sold, the Grundy County Auction Incident. Yeah. You know what? That's a good incident. I mean, I'm pretty sure there's other incidents that could have happened, but not really. Here's Mark Chestnut, Too Cold at Home on the 90s at 9, B100.
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Hey, it's Brittany Bailey of the B100 Morning Show. Wake up with me Tuesday beginning at 6. You'll get a cash code at 8:10 in our final week of cash codes, y'all, that could win you $1,000. And we'll catch up with Oakland's Got Talent contestants ahead of Oakland's Got Talent Friday at the Learner. It's going to be a great morning right here on the B. Her telephone

0: Diamond Rio, meet in the middle. 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I was just online, and I saw some tickets open for Craig Morgan, so if you love Craig, well, he's going to be in town in a couple days. Clay Walker, Winona Judd, coming up next on The B.
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Wynonna Judd and No One Else on Earth on today's Best and Most Country B100 from 1992 off his self-titled album. Got some Vince Gill coming up after Garth Brooks from 93. It's Ain't Going Now till the Sun Comes Up. B100. 6 p.m.

0: Brittany Bailey of the B100 Morning Show. It's time to honor your hero with Flags for Vets with B100, Zolman's Best One Tire and Auto Care, Legacy Heating and Air, and Budweiser. 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
10: For tonight, we're partly cloudy with patchy frost possible and a low of 37. Increasing clouds on Tuesday with a 70% chance of showers developing as highs make it to 68. And for Wednesday, we're partly sunny with a slight chance of rain and highs in the upper 50s. 60 for Thursday with a mix of clouds and sun. I'm WSBT 22 meteorologist Abby Wepler.

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1: Today's best and most country, B100, George Burns and Cowboy Song. My name is Moody, just after 10 o'clock on your Monday night. Thanks so much for hanging out. I got Luke Combs coming up, Sam Hunt on the way after the latest from Jason Aldean's Don't Tell on Me, B100.

Brittany Bailey of the B100 Morning Show. Wake up with me Tuesday beginning at 6. You'll get a cash code at 8:10 in our final week of cash codes, y'all, that could win you $1,000. And we'll catch up with Oaklawn's Got Talent contestants ahead of Oaklawn's Got Talent Friday at the Learner. It's going to be a great morning right here on the B. So much-

Today's best and most country, B100, Jordan Davis, Turn This Truck Around. How you doing? Hopefully you're enjoying your Monday night. I am just having a good time. And John Party, having a good time. It's Boots Off, B100.

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1: John Party and Boots Off on today's Best and Most Country B100. My name is Moody. Thank you so much for just chilling with me. And you know what? You need to chill with us a couple times tomorrow. Well, Cash Code Y'all back again tomorrow morning. First shot at 8:10 with Brittany Bailey. You can win up to $1,000 a day, every day, Monday through Friday. Again, 8:10. 11:10, 1:10, and 3:10. 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And when you get them, you text that in to 888-817-2100. Got a chance to win $1,000 every day. It's a nationwide contest. You got to be over 18 to win. But yeah, it's a Corona Extra B100 teaming up to score you $1,000. Hudson Westbrook coming up next on the beat.
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3: 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And B.

Justin Moore and Time's Ticking on today's Best and Most Country B100. And time's been ticking for Morgan Wallen. He's been on the number one top country album chart for Billboard since he released his latest album, On the Problem, in May of last year. Yeah, it's crazy, right? Morgan Wallen, Post Malone, I Ain't Coming Back.

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0: 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And it's going to be hard to change my mind, but I think this is one of Parmalee's best songs. 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
1: 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My name is Moody, and if you're not doing anything Saturday, May 23rd, I have something for you, okay? 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I got Shibuzi Jelly Roll coming up next on B100.
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0: For tonight, we're partly cloudy with patchy frost possible and a low of 37. Increasing clouds on Tuesday with a 70% chance of showers developing as highs make it to 68. And for Wednesday, we're partly sunny with a slight chance of rain and highs in the upper 50s. 60 for Thursday with a mix of clouds and sun. I'm WSBT 22 meteorologist Abby Weffler.

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Warren Zeiners and Pretty Little Poison on today's Best and Most Country B100. Dasha coming up. Also, Cody Johnson on the way with one of my favorite songs from him, Until You Can. But first, we got brand new music from Kane Brown.

Hey, it's Brittany Bailey of the B100 Morning Show. Wake up with me Tuesday beginning at 6. You'll get a cash code at 8:10 in our final week of cash codes, y'all, that could win you $1,000. And we'll catch up with Oakland's Got Talent contestants ahead of Oakland's Got Talent Friday at the Learner. It's going to be a great morning right here on the B. You can

0: party and favorite country song on today's Best and Most Country, B100. And if you know Hardy, he's a writer. He wrote the song God's Country for Blake Shelton. And here's Blake and his new one, Let Him In Anyway, B100.
1: Ain't it?

0: Blake Shelton let him in anyway on today's Best and Most Country B100. My name is Moody, and coming up on Thursday, Big Ticket Thursday, powered by Hensley Legal Group. 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I got Luke Combs next on the B.
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0: Tucker Whatmore and looking for a brunette on today's Best Tan Most Country B100. Yeah, he's very specific, right? This is Chris Jansen being specific. Me and a beer can. B100.
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Russell Dickerson, and Happened to Me on today's Best and Most Country B100, and it's finally here. We've been talking about it. They kind of performed it, duetted it on stage about 2 weeks ago, and here's the duet. Ella Langley, Morgan Wallen, I Can't Love You Anymore, B100.

0: Lalaney, Morgan Wallen teaming up. I Can't Love You Anymore. Today's best and most country, B100. I love that song. Yeah, it hits home, you know what I mean? Sometimes that's what music does. It's one of my favorite things and makes life worth living. But I am heading out of here. I'm going to be going home and go to sleep. Hopefully you are as well. If not, make sure you keep it right here. We got a Tuesday filled with a bunch of fun stuff starting after 6 a.m. Brittany Bailey, B100 Morning Show, checking in with you. And also, make sure you keep it right where you got it. Got Josh Ross, Rodney Atkins coming up, and then Granger Smith after midnight, taking you through the overnight hours. I'll catch you tomorrow. God bless.
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6: 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B100 Weather.
7: For tonight, we're partly cloudy with patchy frost possible and a low of 37. Increasing clouds on Tuesday with a 70% chance of showers developing as highs make it to 68. And for Wednesday, we're partly sunny with a slight chance of rain and highs in the upper 50s. 60 for Thursday with a mix of clouds and sun. I'm WSBT 22 meteorologist Abby.

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6: Hey, it's Tuesday, everybody. Welcome to show number 1586. It's After Midnight. I'm your host, Granger Smith. So glad to be with you for 1586 times in a row. I've got some good news headed your way. Hang tight. I'll read that for you. And then I got some national news. Ann Hudson going to read that for you. And then you know me by now. A whole bunch of good country music to play for you all the way till the sun comes up. But it begins right here on this Tuesday at hour number one. We are After Midnight. I don't

0: Check out this good news. 11-year-old Kane Coles walked into a Tyler, Texas courtroom expecting a quiet legal proceeding and found nearly 45 of his classmates there to cheer him on. Can you imagine this? The students from Bell Elementary showed up to support their friend as he was officially adopted by Vandria and Tyrone Johnson, ending a 2-year journey in foster care. The boy even asked to take a new name, Alexander Kane Johnson. So cool. It was a courtroom full and every single person was smiling. I can only imagine. And that is good news.
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All right, got a topic to discuss next hour. I want to hear from you on this. 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

0: Ann Hudson coming in with the latest Nashville updates. And what do you have for us today?
1: Geez, there's been a lot of show shuffling, you know, Granger, after Post Malone and Jelly Roll canceled six of their big bleep stadium tour part two shows. I got scoop on that coming up in your Nashville news next. Did you follow me on all that?

0: from Nashville's Music Row. It's Ann Hudson.
1: All right, so you know Post Malone and Jelly Roll had to cancel, I think, like six of their big bleep stadium tour part two shows. And, well, looks like Jelly Roll, now that he has some open dates, is adding some stops to his little bleep shed tour. Can you keep up with all of that? So if you want to check out the full lineup, obviously head over to Jelly Roll's website. If you have plans or want to see him, he is adding some tour dates for you. You know, it feels like every other week, a different country artist is getting a new bar down in Nashville. And, well, Eric Church was explaining what makes his bar Chiefs different from all the other Broadway bars.
2: We're still the only bar down there that we have singer-songwriters. We have a venue that brings in people, you know, five, six nights a week that maybe can't play anywhere else. We don't make them play other people's songs. We let them play their songs. It's about people being discovered. It's about them being able to play their music to showcase their art in one of the busiest entertainment districts in the country.
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5: Hour number two of After Midnight starts right here. Welcome to Tuesday, everybody. Granger Smith, I'm your host. Hey, what are your top three favorite movies? You got a list? Let me know. 866-607-8383. I'll put you on the air. I've also got Earl Dibbles Jr. I'm going to put him on the air with a dumb criminal story. Good country music on the way. Whatever the reason you're up right now at this hour, you're not alone. I'm with you. We're After Midnight.
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1: Topic of the hour, what are your top three favorite movies? I've been loving going down this little rabbit hole, little walk down nostalgic lane. 866-607-8383.
2: Hey, my top three movies would be 51st State, Son-in-Law, and Bridges of Madison County.
1: Yeah, I don't know. Don't tell anybody. I think 51st Dates is kind of in my top five. It's 51st Dates, Adam Sandler. That's like that's one of those movies that comes on a Saturday afternoon, and you gotta watch it. It's kind of like Groundhog Day. You can throw the same thing in there. Groundhog Day, 51st Dates. You gotta watch them. I love it. 866-607-8383.
3: Yeah, three of my favorite movies, well, some of them anyway, are Sherlock Holmes, The Hounds of Baskerville with Basil Rathbone, Gone with the Wind, and E.T. Thank you. Bye.
1: Going with the classics there. Love me some E.T. That's one often forgotten. And it's another one that you could just... how would you not watch E.T.? If you're sitting around and watching TV and you're flipping around and E.T. comes on, how could you not watch it? Classic. Timeless. 866-607-8383.
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1: I'm a redneck, 'cause I drink beer and I dip skull. 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

0: I've been listening to your show for a while now, and I really enjoy it. I'm calling in from Gainesville, Missouri, Small Town 500. I hope you have a good night, and thanks for the work you're doing.
1: 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Thank you so much.

0: 25-year-old man broke into a police department garage and somehow walked out with a vest, several weapons, and even a grenade launcher. 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Earl Dibbles Jr. is going to share this true dumb criminal story with us next.
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1: This feller, Alexander Johnson, might just win a stupid trophy. 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Well, he touched it. Took off with the guns, a police vest, and y'all, listen to this, a grenade launcher. Yes, sir, like he's going to war with G.I. Joe or something. Cops tracked him down at his buddy's place, and that buddy wasted no time throwing old Alexander under the bus, saying he was on the run after robbing the dang police. I mean, how dumb you gotta be to rob a place where everybody's got a gun? Dumb.
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6: 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I want it this, this, this. And a lot of times we'll say, well, you know, it would really help if we saw the room. 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But if you want just that one sofa, we can help you find the sofa. 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
5: Hey, thanks for starting your Tuesday here with me on After Midnight, y'all. What's up? I'm Granger Smith, your host. I have some things that went down on this day in history I want to talk about coming up, plus some Nashville news with Ann Hudson. She's going to talk about her favorite stars out there in Nashville and what they're up to. All of this here early on a Tuesday. I'm glad you're with me. Keep that station here

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1: 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We'll talk about this in history, plus some other things that went down on this day coming up in

0: loves talking about history, and he's even got the diploma to prove it. 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
1: On this day, May the 12th, 1903, Teddy Roosevelt's trip to San Francisco was captured on film. 1932, aviation hero Charles Lindbergh's baby, who was kidnapped, was found dead. 1963, Bob Dylan walked out of the Ed Sullivan Show. 1994, the movie Pulp Fiction premiered. 2002, President Jimmy Carter visited Cuba with a five-day visit with Fidel Castro. Some famous birthdays include skater Tony Hawk, actor Rami Malek, actor Emilio Estevez, and actor Stephen Baldwin. Those are just a few things that went down on this day in history.
0: Thanks for staying up all night here on After Midnight with Granger Smith.
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Last hour, we talked about this. What are your top three favorite movies? Man, I've been getting some good phone calls about this. I want to hear from you. 866-607-8383.

B100.

0: Greetings, this is Julie from Carroll, Iowa. I enjoy your show so much. I get up early every morning just to listen to you. Thank you very much for all you do.
1: Hey, Julie, you know I love Iowa. Thank you so much for calling.
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0: Next up, Ann Hudson joining us to dish out some Nashville news. Ann, what's on deck?
1: Well, I wasn't expecting to tear up on a Tuesday early morning, but this story about Morgan Wallen definitely did that. I've got it coming up for you, Granger, in your Nashville news next.

0: Here's what's new in Nashville. Here's Ann Hudson.
1: This Morgan Wallen story completely touched my heart this morning. Something he did quietly. About a year ago, one of his young fans that was fighting cancer sadly passed away. Passed away 2 months after Morgan Wallen had taken him backstage, given him a VIP treatment to his show, including a limo transportation. Well, his mom just posted last week how Morgan Wallen had quietly paid for her son's funeral after giving her son that VIP experience. And it was just so sweet. And she said she still to this day just listens to Morgan Wallen. She's looking forward to going to his concert this summer in memory of her sweet son. And I just thought that was so precious. It's not something Morgan Wallen like blasted out and promoted, but the mom did just say that that happened. And I don't know, it was just so sweet and sad. You know, it feels like every other week a different country artist is getting a new bar down in Nashville. And well, Eric Church was explaining what makes his bar Chiefs different from all the other Broadway bars.
2: We're still the only bar down there that we have singer-songwriters. We have a venue that brings in people, you know, five, six nights a week that maybe can't play anywhere else. We don't make them play other people's songs. We let them play their songs. It's about people being discovered. It's about them being able to play their music to showcase their art in one of the busiest entertainment districts in the country.
1: Definitely a good one to check out if you're making summer plans to stop into Nashville.
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9: I think the underlying theme is Proverbs 3, 4 through 6. Trust in the Lord with all your heart. Lean not on your own understanding. I was trusting in myself. I was making good money. I was idolizing the lifestyle. I was putting everything on my shoulders, saying, I'm doing all of this. I'm creating all this. I'm thinking about all this. I'm doing all this. And then Granger decided to leave touring. Parker decided to leave to go to Washington, D.C. It's like a lot of different moving parts here, but sure. Parker left Yee Yee, so I had to run Yee Yee myself. Granger was leaving music, and so, you know, I had to deal with that. And I was like, all right, cool. I'm just going to get up earlier. I'm going to work out harder. I'm going to do 3 workouts. I'm going to, you know, time block all this. And then I just broke down, and I was like, Lord, the Lord broke me down. I broke down. Lord, save me. I can't do this. I thought I could. I need you.
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5: Granger Smith here. It's After Midnight. All you third shifters out there grinding through the night, this one is for you. You're the backbone, seriously, of the overnight. And I want to tell you, too, whatever the reason you're up right now, up early or up late, you're not alone. And I'm glad to be with you. I got a bunch of good country music to play for you. And I got this topic. What's your favorite car or truck? You give me the make, model, color, all the things. 866-607-8383. I've also got Earl Dibbles Jr. coming in here with a dumb criminal story. All this here early on a Tuesday. We're After Midnight.

0: Thanks so much for staying up with us. This is After Midnight with Granger Smith.
1: Okay, here we go. Topic of the hour. Give me your favorite car or truck. I'm talking pie in the sky. I'm talking money didn't matter. You win the lottery. What do you want to drive up and park in your driveway? Anything you want. 866-607-8383.
2: Hi, Granger Smith. This is Tyler Starr from Bettendorf, Iowa. And my dream vehicle is a 1958 Plymouth Fury in autumn red with a white top, red interior, gold trim. Same as Christine from the 1986 Christine film.
1: Looking that up right now. Oof, that is a pretty car. 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In fact, the one I'm pulling up right now on Google is that same color. That is nice. I don't think I've ever thought that just seems like a classy car. 866-607-8383.
3: Oh, shoot. 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Nice. 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Mm-hmm. This is Andy out of Lockhart.
1: Candy Apple, 82 Chevy Shortbed. I like it. That's a little closer to me than that Plymouth is. I get it. 866-607-8383.
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17: 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God, family, and country music. That's what we're all about. Thanks for staying up here on After Midnight with Granger Smith.
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0: 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What's your favorite car or truck? 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

0: Just calling from Pinckney, Minnesota. Love listening to the show every night at this time in the morning because I'm always awake. Have a great day, all you people.
1: I appreciate you, buddy. Thanks for the call and the encouragement. Hey, it's 9 o'clock.

We know the night shift isn't easy. That's why we're bringing the music and the meaning. Granger's with you all night with songs, stories, and conversations that keep it real. Thanks for being a part of the After Midnight family.

A mom in Texas brought Jell-O shots to her kid's fifth grade Christmas party, not realizing they were actually loaded with vodka. After a few kids got sick, the party was definitely over, and so was her day. Earl Dibbles Jr. is going to share this dumb criminal story with us next. Shots on

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1: Only in Texas, y'all, a mom showed up to her fifth grade kid's party with a tray full of vodka jello shots. She swears she didn't know they had booze in them, bought them from some home sweet shop. But after a few kids started feeling funny, and one boy tapped out after six of them, she figured it out real quick, and cops weren't buying her story, and now she's out on bond. Next time, maybe stick to cookies, ma'am. Dumb.
0: You've got it locked on After Midnight with Granger Smith.
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Thanks so much for turning it up here on After Midnight with Granger Smith.

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5: Tuesday, early risers. What's up? Welcome to After Midnight with me, Granger Smith. I'm your host. I've got some good news I want to read for y'all coming up. Put a smile on your face, hopefully. Plus some Nashville news with Ann Hudson. She's coming in to talk about your favorite stars out there in Nashville and catch you up with their news. Hang tight for all of this early on a Tuesday. We are After Midnight.

0: Check out this good news. 11-year-old Kane Coles walked into a Tyler, Texas courtroom expecting a quiet legal proceeding and found nearly 45 of his classmates there to cheer him on. Can you imagine this? The students from Bell Elementary showed up to support their friend as he was officially adopted by Vandria and Tyrone Johnson, ending a 2-year journey in foster care. The boy even asked to take a new name, Alexander Kane Johnson. So cool. It was a courtroom full and every single person was smiling. I can only imagine. And that is good news.
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2: 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I've been surfing here since I was a kid. Now, seeing my grandson out on the water, it means everything to me. Watching him and taking in the blue waves, the sea breeze, the blurry horizon.
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1: I'm actually driving 4 hours back to camp for youth pastor up in Minnesota. And my son and one other teenager forgot all of their stuff at camp. So we're driving on our way back to go get all that now. 4 hour drive. So it's going to be a good day. 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
2: Oh, man. Kids are going to be kids. Thanks for calling, brother. I've been good.

0: Ann Hudson coming in with the latest Nashville updates. And what do you have for us today?
1: Geez, there's been a lot of show shuffling, you know, Granger, after Post Malone and Jelly Roll canceled six of their Big Bleep Stadium Tour Part 2 shows. I got scoop on that coming up in your Nashville news next. Did you follow me on all that?
2: My name's John MacArthur, and I work this dirt.

0: news from Nashville's Music Row. It's Ann Hudson.
1: All right, so you know Post Malone and Jelly Roll had to cancel, I think, like six of their big bleep stadium tour part two shows. And, well, looks like Jelly Roll, now that he has some open dates, is adding some stops to his little bleep shed tour. Can you keep up with all of that? So if you want to check out the full lineup, obviously head over to Jelly Roll's website. If you have plans or want to see him, he is adding some tour dates for you. You know, it feels like every other week, a different country artist is getting a new bar down in Nashville. And, well, Eric Church was explaining what makes his bar Chiefs different from all the other Broadway bars.
2: We're still the only bar down there that we have singer-songwriters. We have a venue that brings in people, you know, five, six nights a week that maybe can't play anywhere else. We don't make them play other people's songs. We let them play their songs. It's about people being discovered. It's about them being able to play their music to showcase their art in one of the busiest entertainment districts in the country.
1: Definitely a good one to check out if you're making summer plans to stop into Nashville.
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13: Well, yeah, we're supposed to love the Lord your God with all your heart, soul, strength, and
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13: 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Right. Yes. And nothing gets to the heart without first going through the head.
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13: 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It says guard your heart because everything you do flows from it. That's Proverbs 4:23, which I think is the second most important verse in the Bible for today's culture, other than the gospel. 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No. Guard it. Guard it. Because if you follow it without reason or without moral restraint, you're gonna wind up addicted, broken, alone, and probably prematurely dead if you follow your heart without moral restraint. And yet that's what our culture tells us to do.
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1: Hey, it's Granger here. One of the coolest guys I know, and you may know him too, Kanan Smith. 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

0: Hey, thanks for sharing your Tuesday here with me on After Midnight, y'all. Before you take off and get that old day started, let me remind you, God is great and He is worthy of our praise. I'm Granger Smith, coming to y'all from the Yee Yee Farm in Central Texas. 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

0: Hey, it's Brittany Bailey of the B100 Morning Show. 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
11: weather. A few areas of frost to start out, but we'll warm up quickly today. We'll see partly sunny skies, temperatures in the 60s by lunchtime, 70s, low 70s for the afternoon. We do expect showers and thunderstorms to develop late this afternoon and into this evening. A few could be strong to severe. We'll drop down to 47 overnight tonight, a slight chance of a shower tomorrow with a high of 52. I'm Chief Meteorologist Carrie Pujo.

0: Good morning, 6:02, a very freezing 37 degrees. I wore a dress today, and so I ran in here, turned the space heater on. I'm like, well, it feels like October. We should be getting ready for football games. But it's a really wonderful day. I'm glad that you're here on this Tuesday. If you want to check in, let me know how you're doing. The number's 888-817-B100.
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0: Moving on. Today's Best of Most Country, B100, Josh Ross. Hate How You Look, 608, 37 degrees right now. That's right, 37 degrees. It's a chilly one out there. And yesterday was the big American Idol finale. Carrie Underwood was there to join with Motley Crue for a special performance. I'll have that in the buzz at 6:50. But if you don't want to know who won, just turn it down for just a second, because I'm going to play it for you.
1: Tom, dim the lights, and here we go, America. After the nationwide vote and an incredible season, the winner of American Idol 2026 is...
0: Hannah did it. Mom and Dad there sitting there crying. Oh, it was so nice to see. But you know what? I knew from the audition that she was either going to go super far or she was going to win. Either way, when she sang about string cheese in her Dolly Parton coat of many colors dress, I just knew. But I thought this was a really cool moment from the finale last night. She was joined by her idol, Leanne Womack.

0: So cool. Such a great moment. And I know that's not the last time I'm ever going to play Hannah Harper on the Bee.
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9: A few areas of frost to start out, but we'll warm up quickly today. We'll see partly sunny skies. Temperatures in the 60s by lunchtime, 70s, low 70s for the afternoon. We do expect showers and thunderstorms to develop late this afternoon and into this evening. A few could be strong to severe. We'll drop down to 47 overnight tonight. A slight chance of a shower tomorrow with a high of 52. I'm Chief Meteorologist Carrie Pujo.

0: Today's Best from Most Country B100, and it's going to be great to see Jackson Dean this summer at the Berrien County Youth Fair. 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That's Heavens to Betsy at 623. It's 37 degrees right now as the sun is rising on a beautiful morning. And right now, with Zomans Best One Tire and Auto Care, Legacy Heating and Air, and Budweiser, we're going to honor local heroes all this month with flags for vets, as I did last year when I got to meet Garrett.
1: It means everything to me and my family and everybody that fights for this country. I appreciate them as well.
0: When you think about your husband as a hero, how does that make you feel?
2: Proud, I guess. He's definitely done a lot to serve our country, so I'm proud of him.
0: Granny Nanny, well, do you mind if I ask what it means to know that you have a hero in your family?
3: That means a lot. He's actually very dedicated, and he's actually got a whole setup in there for a couple of guys that lost. So it's very nice. 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
11: A few areas of frost to start out, but we'll warm up quickly today. We'll see partly sunny skies, temperatures in the 60s by lunchtime, 70s, low 70s for the afternoon. We do expect showers and thunderstorms to develop late this afternoon and into this evening. A few could be strong to severe. We'll drop down to 47 overnight tonight, a slight chance of a shower tomorrow with a high of 52. I'm Chief Meteorologist Carrie Pujo.
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0: It is time to play with Betty today. Same drill as usual. We each get 5 pop culture questions. You get them first, and if you beat me, you get $50.
1: Okay, but I don't know if I'll win.
0: Oh, you're going to do great. 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So without further ado, kick me out of here.
1: Get out, Brittany.
2: There it is. Perfect. Okay, Betty, 5 questions. First question, and this one is pretty recent. So fans at a recent Morgan Wallen concert in Indianapolis got a surprise appearance when this basketball superstar was brought on stage during the show, drawing huge cheers from the hometown crowd. Since dominating college basketball and making the jump to the WNBA with the Indiana Fever, she's become one of the biggest names in sports. Who is she?
1: Oh, I don't know. I'm not a sports fan at all, but I've seen him on stage, but I don't know.
2: No worries. You got 4 more. This beloved Muppet recently celebrated his 71st birthday, reminding generations of fans why he remains one of the most iconic puppet characters ever created, saying songs like Rainbow Connection and his long-running relationship with Miss Piggy. Who is this character?
1: Kermit.
2: Third, long before modern sitcoms, this groundbreaking television comedy became one of the biggest shows in America thanks to the hilarious antics of Mrs. Ricardo and her husband, Ricky. Famous moments include the chocolate factory conveyor belt scene and the grape stomping chaos in Italy. Do you know the show?
1: I love Lucy.
2: Third question. This comedian and actor recently found himself as the target of a star-studded comedy roast, adding another headline to a career filled with stand-up specials and blockbuster films. He's a smaller man known for his energetic delivery and roles in movies like Jumanji and Ride Along. Featured next to The Rock, it feels like, in every other media presence.
1: Oh, I know his name. Kevin something.
2: Ooh, you're close. It might be a very vital organ to your body, perhaps.
1: Heart.
2: Hey, yep, all heart. Right. Yeah, I got you. We won't tell Brittany. All right, final question. This classic television series blended comedy and drama while following doctors and staff stationed at a mobile army surgical hospital during the Korean War. Despite being set during wartime, it became one of the most beloved TV shows in history, as its finale remains one of the most watched television broadcasts ever. You remember the show?
1: I know the name of it. I know it's got radar in it.
2: Ooh, yep.
1: I cannot think of the name. Oh. I know what it is, but I can't think of it. Can you give me a clue?
2: I'm trying to think. It might be a method in which you would prepare a popular side dish, perhaps. I think that's all I could do. I can't even. It's a vegetable side dish, if it helps, but it.
1: That didn't help me none. I cannot
2: I'm
1: think
2: sorry.
1: Of it.
2: All right. Well, I'm gonna get Brittany. We'll see if we can stump her as well. I think we got a couple. She's not a sports person either, so I think you might be okay.
1: Okay.
2: Perfect.
0: How did Betty do?
2: She was so close to the final one. I
0: Ooh,
2: swear.
0: Okay.
2: I swear. Okay. Are you ready, Brittany?
0: Yep.
2: First question. Fans at a recent Morgan Wallen concert in Indianapolis got a surprise appearance when this basketball superstar was brought on stage during the show. She drew huge cheers from the hometown crowd, and since dominating college basketball, making it to the NBA, WNBA, I should say, with the Indiana Fever, she's one of the biggest names in sports.
0: Caitlin Clark?
2: That is Caitlin Clark. Second question. The beloved Muppet recently celebrated his 71st birthday, reminding generations of fans why he remains one of the most iconic puppet characters ever created, sang songs like Rainbow Connection and his long-running relationship with Miss Piggy is of note. Who is the character?
0: Kermit the Frog.
2: The Frog. Okay, third question. Long before modern sitcoms were making the airwaves, it's this groundbreaking television comedy that became one of the biggest shows in America thanks to the hilarious antics of Miss Ricardo and her husband, Ricky. Famous moments include the chocolate factory conveyor belt scene in Grape Stomping Chaos in Italy. Do you remember the show?
0: I Love Lucy.
2: It is. Fourth question. This comedian and actor found himself as a target of a star-studded comedy roast, adding another headline to a career filled with stand-up specials and blockbuster films. Of smaller stature, he's known for his energetic delivery and roles in movies like Jumanji and Ride Along. It feels like every other appearance in the media involves The Rock as well. Do you know this Hollywood actor?
0: Kevin Hart.
2: Kevin Hart is correct. And finally, classic TV show blended comedy and drama while following doctors and staff stationed at the Mobile Army Surgical Hospital during the Korean War. Despite being set during wartime, it became one of the most beloved TV shows in history, with a finale that remained as one of the most watched television broadcasts ever. You know the show.
0: I'm going to say MASH.
2: It is MASH. That is correct. I gave a clue. It's a way that you might prepare a popular side dish. And I was like,
0: Well, thanks for playing, Betty.
1: Thank you for calling. My name is Betty. Brittany beat me in the College of Hollywood Knowledge.
0: Awesome. Thank you for playing. We'll talk to you soon. We'll play again on Thursday. And if you want to sign up, go ahead and do it right now at b100.com.

0: 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I Got Better at 641 and 37 degrees. Coming up in the buzz, we'll talk about Carrie Underwood performing with Motley Crue, and a local park had to close its doors. Hopefully this is just temporarily, and it's all coming your way in 9 minutes on the Bee.
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0: Hey, it's Brittany Bailey of the B100 Morning Show. 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
7: A few areas of frost to start out, but we'll warm up quickly today. We'll see partly sunny skies. Temperatures in the 60s by lunchtime, 70s, low 70s for the afternoon. We do expect showers and thunderstorms to develop late this afternoon and into this evening. A few could be strong to severe. We'll drop down to 47 overnight tonight. A slight chance of a shower tomorrow with a high of 52. I'm Chief Meteorologist Carrie Pujo.

0: What's that buzz on the B?
1: 651, 39 degrees. The buzz is brought to you by Imperial Furniture. Motley Crue performed with Carrie Underwood during the American Idol finale last night.

0: Get ready for it.
1: Okay.
0: He still got it.
1: Oh, yeah. That's the kind of whiplash I can get.
0: The comments aren't very friendly to good old Vince Neil.
1: I mean, come on. You do something for that long and still sound like that. I think anybody would be proud. There,
0: have some fun. Newton Park announces their playground's indefinite closure on social media yesterday. Officials say the closure of the playgrounds due to unacceptable behavior, including bullying, violence, and destruction of property. The playground will remain closed indefinitely until the issues can be properly addressed and appropriate measures are put in place. The full statement is, like, Newton Park is one of the best, one of the coolest playgrounds, so I really hope that this is all nipped in the bud quickly. But due to ongoing issues involving unacceptable behavior, we can no longer provide the safe, family-friendly environment our community deserves. Bullying, violence, destruction of property, and blatant disregard for rules will not be tolerated at our facility. We sincerely apologize to the many good families impacted by this decision and thank those who continue to support and respect our park.
1: We get one slide in Boston that bullies a few cops on social media, and now we've got playgrounds all over where slides are bullying kids. Is that what you're telling me, Brittany?
0: Are you talking about that slide made of metal?
1: Oh, yes.
0: Like, oh, my word. Yes. That hurt my tailbone just watching it.
1: Yeah, I mean, just the way it's worded, it kind of sounds like the playground is bullying these kids. Like, it's too rugged. We got a mud run here at Mishawaka, but yeah.
0: Well, at what time? 6:53 and 39 degrees. That's your buzz, and it's all brought to you by Imperial Furniture.
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3: A few areas of frost to start out, but we'll warm up quickly today. We'll see partly sunny skies. Temperatures in the 60s by lunchtime, 70s, low 70s for the afternoon. We do expect showers and thunderstorms to develop late this afternoon and into this evening. A few could be strong to severe. We'll drop down to 47 overnight tonight. A slight chance of a shower tomorrow with a high of 52. I'm Chief Meteorologist Carrie Pujo.

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0: Today's best or most country, B100, 710, 40 degrees right now. Welcome to a beautiful Tuesday. I'm Brittany Bailey along with Reed this morning. Hello.
1: Good morning, Brittany.
0: We're talking all about the Mac and Cheese Fest right now.
1: Oh, yes.
0: So it ties in perfectly to what this guy on YouTube did. Wade Nixon. He thought it would be fun on garbage time to replace his car's engine oil with nacho cheese.
1: No.
2: We're replacing the oil in a vehicle with cheese and gourmet cheese. Check out this stuff. You know it's good because it's made in USA. Guaranteed to beat mostly e-colorings and chemicals anyway.
1: It's real.
2: Do you need a spoon to heave it out, right? That manky looking cheese hole.
3: Yeah.
2: It's still yellow. That was the most smoke I'd ever seen coming out of an engine. That was epic. And then it cleared out the building quick, too.
0: Who cut the cheese? No, like, no, literally. Do you think that it did well in the engine?
1: Yeah, absolutely. Well, I mean, a couple of the things he said, I'm like, well, maybe it does have enough, like, inherent oil. I don't know, but...
0: No, it wrecked the engine.
1: There's a couple lactose intolerant people who probably have a similar reaction to cheese, so...
0: Well, at the Mac and Cheese Fest, don't put it in your engine. No, no, just stuff your pie hole with as much macaroni as you can. It's happening Saturday, May 23rd from 5 to 10 at Four Winds Field. And we've got some passes right now to give away at 888-817-B100. So what does it take to rhyme in just 60 seconds? You think you got what it takes?
1: Yeah, I mean, this is what Dr. Seuss trained me for my entire primary school education. So I think somebody out there, another Seuss head for sure.
0: Could you? Would you? Let's play Rhyme Time.
1: Well done.
0: At 888-817-B100. Good luck.
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9: A few areas of frost to start out, but we'll warm up quickly today. We'll see partly sunny skies, temperatures in the 60s by lunchtime, 70s, low 70s for the afternoon. We do expect showers and thunderstorms to develop late this afternoon and into this evening. A few could be strong to severe. We'll drop down to 47 overnight tonight, a slight chance of a shower tomorrow with a high of 52. I'm Chief Meteorologist Carrie Pujo.

0: Today's Best of Most Country B100. Are you ready for the Mac and Cheese Fest? That answer is yes, yes indeed. Next Saturday at Four Winds Field from 5 until 10. This is going to be such a fun event. If you went to Donuts and Beer Fest last year at Four Winds Field, it's a lot like that same manner. So you're going to get your cups, you're going to get to sample all the different mac and cheeses. And then there's even a Morgan Wallen tribute band, Whiskey Friends.
1: How do you go wrong, right?
0: So we're going to play Rhyme Time. So Rita, who's the band that sang the song? And what you also have to do in freshly washed jeans. Rhymes with cheese.
1: Freshly washed. Dude, the first thing I thought of was starch. I'm scared. What do I do?
0: It rhymes with cheese.
1: Cheese. I don't know. I could sing this song probably.
0: You know the song. Do you know the band?
1: No.
0: Squeeze.
1: Really?
0: Another. One of the best. So that's how we're going to play Rhyme Time this morning. Here's the drill in Rhyme Time. You've got 60 seconds on the clock. We're going to give you a clue, and every answer will rhyme with the word cheese. So keep that in mind. Okay. I'm going to put the timer on the clock on our marks. Hold on. Let me reset this. On our marks, get set, go.
1: Head, shoulders, blank.
2: Knees.
0: Woo!
1: R. Pirates like to sail the seven. Blank.
2: Heaven.
0: Nope. All answers will rhyme with cheese.
1: Pirates like to sail the seven.
2: I don't know.
1: Large body of water. Rhymes with cheese.
2: My mind just went completely blank.
0: Okay, we'll go back to it.
1: Yeah. One of Batman's icy villains is Mr.
2: Can you repeat that?
1: One of Batman's icy villains is Mr.
2: Oh my gosh, why am I playing this game?
1: You're
2: the first one was easy, now the rest of them are hard.
1: Well, here's one.
0: Oh, time's up. Thanks for trying this morning.
2: Yeah, I'm sorry.
0: Don't be sorry. We'll play again tomorrow.
2: Okay, thank you.
0: Bye. B100, hello.
3: Hello. This is Christina, Hive number 58.
0: Hello, how are you?
3: I'm great.
0: We're going to play Rhyme Time. Katrina tried her best, but today could be your day, Christina. All of these answers to these riddles will rhyme with cheese. Keep that in mind. I'm going to reset the clock. You've got 1 minute to name all of them. On our mark, get set, go.
1: Head, shoulders, blank.
3: Knees.
0: Yeah.
1: Our pirates like to sail the seven
3: seas.
1: One of Batman's icy villains is Mr.
3: Cheese. I don't know. Ooh. I don't know that one.
0: Think of ice.
1: Very cold.
3: Ice.
0: Rhymes with cheese.
1: Mr.
0: Okay, we'll come back to it.
1: Yeah, if you want something, you should say, if you're polite, if you want something.
3: Thank you.
1: Pairs with it.
3: Please.
1: All right, there it is.
0: Achoo! Bless me when I
3: sneeze.
0: What you have to do to your bushy eyebrows.
3: Please.
0: If you're going to Swiss Valley, you need
3: please.
0: And one of Batman's icy villains, Mr. Christina, you're getting arrested. And the cop comes up to you and he goes, don't move!
3: Freeze!
0: Yeah!
1: I can understand. It's May. It's very hard to think of the word freeze at this point. I put it out of my mind as well.
3: It is freeze. Okay.
0: You're going to the Mac and Cheese Fest.
1: Oh, let's go! We're gonna get everybody out there, I think.
0: We should. Next Saturday at Four Winds Field from 5 until 10. Ticket details are at B100.com. Although I do like the idea of Batman having his arch nemesis as Mr. Cheese.
1: Big time. Could be a big sewer rat in Gotham.
0: I pictured a big giant wheel of cheese. Whoa!
1: What, with sunglasses just rolling?
0: Just a monocle. Just an evil wheel of cheese.
1: I mean, the henchman, Mr. Swiss, putting holes in people. It's perfect.
0: I see what you did there. I love it. We'll play again tomorrow for your passes right here on The B.
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0: Hey, it's Brittany Bailey of the B100 Morning Show. 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
13: A few areas of frost to start out, but we'll warm up quickly today. We'll see partly sunny skies, temperatures in the 60s by lunchtime, 70s, low 70s for the afternoon. We do expect showers and thunderstorms to develop late this afternoon and into this evening. A few could be strong to severe. We'll drop down to 47 overnight tonight, a slight chance of a shower tomorrow with a high of 52. I'm Chief Meteorologist Carrie Pujo.

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1: Welcome to some Happy Headlines with Laura Smith. Looking so spiffy in your cool jacket today.
2: Why, thank you. I appreciate that. I try.
1: Doesn't she look like a cowgirl, Reed?
3: Oh, yeah, for sure.
2: A cowgirl? Mm-hmm. I felt like I looked like a sophisticated city girl today.
3: I grew up in Fort Worth, Texas. We're talking about the stockyards. You are dressed to the dimes, 3 feet from cattle. Like, that's just how it is.
1: Look at that.
2: I don't understand a thing of it, but if you tell me I look like an old cow,
3: no,
2: I'm not sure I like
3: Laura,
2: that either.
3: No. This is unsalvageable for me, I think.
2: Reed, we're not getting off on a very good first impression foot here. No. Just teasing. You know, I almost saved a swan the other day. I called 911. I'm driving down East Jackson Boulevard at Bulldog Crossing. Not crossing a bulldog. Nope. A swan. Now, I'm not used to seeing swans on their feet because they're always on the river, right?
3: True.
2: They're really tall. So it took me a second to go, what is that in the road? And so here's this poor swan walking back and forth, wants to go into the thing. I called 911 and I told them, I said, you better get over here before somebody hits that poor swan. Well, I came back a couple hours later, no feathers on the road.
1: That's good.
2: So I think I may have saved it, but there's somebody who one-upped me on that one. And that's a Cicero, Indiana police officer who located and rescued an injured bald eagle after a citizen reported seeing it near U.S. 31 in Hamilton County. It was taken to a wildlife rehabilitation. They said if he hadn't done that, it would have definitely died, all because of this wonderful policeman. Too. You know what? Policemen, firemen, they rescue animals. And we think that, oh, no, they don't have time for that. But they do. They care.
1: We're so grateful for our local heroes, but I have to say that while Laura's talking about swans, you know, the only thing that comes to my mind, have you seen Billy Madison, Reed?
3: It's one of my favorite, I mean, top 10 Adam Sandler movies. He's got a lot of good ones, though.
4: Stop looking at me, swan!
3: Such an obscure pull, though. Have you seen it recently?
1: Oh, no, but anytime I hear the word swan, that's
3: the first thing that comes up. Wow. Wow.
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1: Hey, it's Brittany Bailey of the B100 Morning Show. 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
9: weather. A few areas of frost to start out, but we'll warm up quickly today. We'll see partly sunny skies, temperatures in the 60s by lunchtime, 70s, low 70s for the afternoon. We do expect showers and thunderstorms to develop late this afternoon and into this evening. A few could be strong to severe. We'll drop down to 47 overnight tonight, a slight chance of a shower tomorrow with a high of 52. I'm Chief Meteorologist Carrie Pujol.

0: Today's Best and Most Country, B100. We're 8 minutes to eight, and we want to hear what's great in your life at 888-817-B100, like this glorious sunshine. Oh, it is perfect out there. So you can call or text with what's great in your life. And then one of the final cash codes of the week as we're wrapping up cash codes, y'all, and your chance to win $1,000. So is today your lucky day? Could it be?
1: I think, why not? You know, why not now?
0: You can't enter. Nope. Sorry.
1: Oh, okay. Well, it might be your lucky day, though.
0: That's right. 888-817-B100. It's all coming up right here on The B.
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8: 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New Paris Speedway, the hottest quarter mile in the Midwest.
9: A few areas of frost to start out, but we'll warm up quickly today. We'll see partly sunny skies, temperatures in the 60s by lunchtime, 70s, low 70s for the afternoon. We do expect showers and thunderstorms to develop late this afternoon and into this evening. A few could be strong to severe. We'll drop down to 47 overnight tonight, a slight chance of a shower tomorrow with a high of 52. I'm Chief Meteorologist Carrie Pujo.

0: It's Great at 8 with Brittany on the V.
1: 8 o'clock, 46 degrees, Great at 8. It's brought to you by Goodwill. It's a glorious morning out there, and at 888-817-B100, we want to celebrate with you what's great in your life. And this is so awesome. So 22 years ago, a firefighter named Alan helped deliver a young baby named Chloe. Now, Alan's retired. He flew across the country to witness Chloe's college graduation. That's got to make him feel kind of old, though.
2: Yeah, for sure. I mean, surely, I assume he's kept up with the family, and he found out somehow, right? So this has to be just such an awesome, awesome experience.
3: Well, I heard Stacy upstairs screaming, and I was like, I think we're going to have a baby.
4: Alan was the first person to hold me, and we've had a special bond ever since.
3: Stacy, after the birth of Chloe, stopped by the station. We started making a connection, and Stacy wanted that connection to continue.
4: There is so much hope in the world and goodness in the world, even in a heartbroken world.
3: In our line of work, you know, we don't usually have all the time good things happen. To have something as great as this was, and then to continue out throughout the years to watch her grow, that's been that connection, that bond throughout the years.
1: I find it so fitting that behind them you hear that chorus of like an angelic chorus behind them.
2: Oh, that is so, so cool. We need more of that in the world.
1: Exactly. And that's what this is all about, highlighting the goodness and greatness each and every day. Coming up after Jordan Davis, a cash code that could win you 1,000 buckaroos with cash code, y'all. That's Great at 8, brought to you by Goodwill.
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2: It is that time at 808, 47 degrees. You could win $1,000 right now when you text the cash code. I keep checking this book because I want to make sure it's the right one. It is luck.
3: Luck. L-U-C-K, luck.
2: So I have fun with Vahid when he does this. I want you to do it phonetically.
3: Okay.
2: L as in?
3: L as in lucky. U as in unbelievably lucky. C as crazy lucky. And Y as in
2: no.
3: Yes. Oh, no. No. Sorry, lucky.
2: Lucy.
3: Sorry. Sorry. Oh, my goodness. Okay. K as in Krispy Kreme would be, it just sounds really good. Maybe I'm getting hungry.
2: L-U-C-K. Text that word right now to 888-817-B100 and you've got your chance to win $1,000 right now. And then more cash codes at 1110, 110, and 310 in this nationwide contest with Corona Extra. You could win. And it is the final week. The final week, so you gotta get them in. Once again, what's the cash code?
3: Luck. L-U-C-K. Do not get me on the B100 spelling bee.
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1: A few areas of frost to start out, but we'll warm up quickly today. We'll see partly sunny skies, temperatures in the 60s by lunchtime, 70s, low 70s for the afternoon. We do expect showers and thunderstorms to develop late this afternoon and into this evening. A few could be strong to severe. We'll drop down to 47 overnight tonight, a slight chance of a shower tomorrow with a high of 52. I'm Chief Meteorologist Carrie Pujo.

0: Today's Best of Most Country, B100, Post Malone and Luke Combs, Guy for That at 8:19 and 47 degrees. Good morning. I'm Brittany Bailey, along with Reed today.
1: Good morning, Brittany. Okay, I have to talk about something. Yesterday, I was going to Costco getting gas, and of course, Target right by Costco there. Driving through the parking lot, I noticed somebody just carting out a mound of Pokemon cards. And I've got a lot of nostalgia for Pokemon. I collected them whenever I was a kid. But I see that and I'm just thinking, I mean, this like mid-30s guy walking out with the entire inventory of what it looks like.
0: Limit two.
1: I don't know what kind of game he's pulling. Maybe he's got like other people involved here, but a mount. And all I can think about is he's at home. Okay, so from my landlord's basement. Mother. This is his mother, by the way. I have calculated the time exactly when their distributor is going to be there, exactly where he's going to be, and I'm going to get there 3 hours early to stare at each and every one of these kids, making sure that they know exactly who's getting these cards. And boom, they get there, all the cards, give them to him, right? Each one of them boxed out by this guy. What I'm going to do is, no, I'm not going to enjoy them. I'm not going to open them up hoping for my favorite Pokemon. Little Timmy. Oh, can I just get one, please? I'm trying to find my favorite Pokemon, Bulbasaur. No. My anime and figurine collection needs to be expanded. And this is the best way that this is going to happen. So he walks out to do, I mean, what, resell them for 3 times the cost 100%. Just for himself? Yep. And all these kids are going to be, I don't mean to rant, and my heart rate, I feel it just getting a little higher, because like all these kids, mm-hmm. they're gonna miss out on something that maybe they really wanted. Maybe this is like their birthday week and this is what they want to spend their money on, and some dude's just getting this all for himself to mark it up at like 3 times. I
0: know.
1: Can't handle it.
0: I know. Thank you. Reed rants this morning.
1: My heart cannot take a segment like this, but maybe if there's enough going on, we find something. But I couldn't handle it.
0: And people are stealing them. We were at Walmart the other day, and there were 3 opened Pokemon packages just sitting there with the wrappers, all the cards taken out. What is going on?
1: Well, yeah, because this guy's marking them up 3 times the cost if they want to get them. Ugh.
0: Okay, so when he went home, what did he say? Come on, let's keep this going.
1: Mother, rent is here. I've got 3 more months here in my basket.
0: Okay, then what happens when he opens up a Charizard?
1: Doesn't he?
0: You're
1: he
0: right.
1: resells
0: He's not
1: them.
0: Opening them.
1: He's not even getting the best part of it. He's not even finding his favorite. Ugh. There's just no enjoyment. He went and ordered food from the restaurant, bought them entirely out, and then essentially opened up a pop-up shop to sell it for 3 times more. Mm-hmm, wasn't mm-hmm. even eating it. Cold food.
0: So now if you go to Target today, sorry, they're gone.
1: Yeah, they must be at this point. Or he's back. We need to mobilize.
0: Okay, so what if he was sitting right here and he was going to tell us that an Oakland's Got Talent contestant was coming up next? How would he say that?
2: And in my side job, I assess talent as the greatest purveyor of local talent here in Northern Michiana. So, without further ado, this is Oakland's Got Talent.
1: I made him too cool.
0: What's his name?
1: Steven.
0: I was picturing Brian.
1: Brian? No, we need an S.
0: Steven?
1: For the Steven.
0: PH or V?
1: Ooh, it's gotta be PH.
0: PH.
1: Yeah, it's gotta. Why did we agree on that?
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7: 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We don't dictate. We listen to what you're telling us. Okay, I want a sofa that's 78 inches. I want it this, this, this. And a lot of times we'll say, well, you know, it would really help if we saw the room. We'll come out to the house and help you put, if you want just that one sofa, we can help you find the sofa. If you say, I want the whole room, we can coordinate everything. 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It's not our taste. It's not necessarily what we see. It's we're trying to give you a finished product that reflects you. 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
9: A few areas of frost to start out, but we'll warm up quickly today. We'll see partly sunny skies. Temperatures in the 60s by lunchtime, 70s, low 70s for the afternoon. We do expect showers and thunderstorms to develop late this afternoon and into this evening. A few could be strong to severe. We'll drop down to 47 overnight tonight. A slight chance of a shower tomorrow with a high of 52. I'm Chief Meteorologist Carrie Pujo.

0: Today's Best in Most Country, B100. Welcome to the B100 Morning Show, and I'm very excited to have in studio not one, not two, but six wonderful guests. That is the Stutzman family. So welcome, because Oakland's Got Talent is happening this Friday at the Learner. So tell us about the act that you're going to be doing on the Learner stage.
1: Yeah, we are the Stutzman family from Millersburg, Indiana, and we're just excited to be one of the finalists at Oakland's Got Talent. We've got an exciting couple songs collaborated that we're planning on doing. Yeah, looking forward to it.
2: I would say we have a country gospel sound.
1: Feature some yodeling.
0: When we say family band, truly every single person in your family is a part of that. So who do we have here today?
1: So our oldest son is Wesley. He's 14. And Walker is 12. Then we have Renly. She's 8. And Ryla is 6. Wesley's our lead guitarist, electric lead, and some banjo. Walker's our bass player and plays some mandolin and harmonica as well. Renly plays a little fiddle, and Ryla plays a little bass.
0: Wow, that's incredible. I am
1: and they
0: so
1: do some,
0: impressed.
1: They do some singing as well.
0: That's so cool. Who does the yodeling?
2: Aaron does the yodeling.
0: Do you?
2: The kids actually have picked it up and joined him on a song, too.
1: Well, I was inspired at a young age by a local band through some cassette tapes that Mom and Dad took home. I used to listen to that over and over and over, and eventually picked up yodeling. I mean, enjoyed singing my whole life. But it wasn't until later in my life when rededicated my life to God that he turned things around for me and put an opportunity in my life. It gave me a platform with music and that I never dreamed of.
2: To come together as a family, that the Lord has blessed the children with musical talents and not a fear of the stage, that's actually something that they really enjoy to do. The family unit I have found is singing with our family. Seeing a family on stage, I think that is a testimony in itself, and give all honor and glory to Jesus through mm-hmm. it.
0: What songs are you going to be performing Friday night?
1: Daddy sang bass, and then there's a yodel song called Jesus Put a Yodel in My Soul, and then tied in with a little bit of instrumental as well, some bluegrass instrumental. It's just awesome to see a community come together for a good cause. You know, there are people that struggle with mental health and addictions, and I think, you know, if we can use our talents to help a foundation like this to build the quality of life for them, trying to make a difference in people's life. You know, if we can use the talents that we've been given to make a difference there, we're willing to do that.
0: We'll do a little musical cheers over here.
3: I'm Wesley, I'm 14.
4: I'm Walker, and I'm 12.
5: I'm Ryla, and I'm 6.
6: I'm Renly, and I'm 8.
0: So you guys are in this wonderful band. What are some of your favorite parts when you're playing on stage together?
3: Oh, it's awesome when the crowd all gets into it with us. That really, yeah, pumps up.
5: To sing is play as a family band with my family.
4: Oh, we love them a lot. They mean everything to us. I mean, they gave us that platform to sing on.
0: So what do you hope to do in the future with your band?
3: One of my dreams is to be on the Grand Ole Opry.
4: Yeah, that would be one of my things to do, too.
0: Well, we'll pretend that the Learner stage is like a practice run for the Opry. So we can vote for you right now. Oakland's Got Talent. Oakland.org/OGT is where you can vote for this incredible family. When I say country through and through, they like riding horses and fishing, and they're in a family band. I mean, it's pretty amazing.
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0: Probably not. 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And they've got some recorded songs you can check out on YouTube. 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
7: 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Rise and
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0: Hey, it's Brittany Bailey of the B100 Morning Show. 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
14: 100 weather. A few areas of frost to start out, but we'll warm up quickly today. We'll see partly sunny skies. Temperatures in the 60s by lunchtime, 70s, low 70s for the afternoon. We do expect showers and thunderstorms to develop late this afternoon and into this evening. A few could be strong to severe. We'll drop down to 47 overnight tonight. A slight chance of a shower tomorrow with a high of 52. I'm Chief Meteorologist Carrie Pujo.

0: What's that buzz on the B?
1: 849, 48 degrees. The buzz is brought to you by Imperial Furniture in Dowagiac. The IU football team visited the White House yesterday to be honored by President Trump. The 16-0 Hoosiers are the latest group to visit the White House in a tradition of championship sports teams visiting the president that dates back to the 1800s.
2: This was a year that will live forever in the hearts of Indiana football fans. It was an exciting year for football, but maybe you're the biggest story. I think, Coach, you're the biggest story. There's no story like this. The Hoosiers delivered the program's first ever undefeated, untied season and capped it off with their first ever national title.
3: And the most consistent, day in, day out, meeting in, meeting out, practice in, practice out, group I've ever seen in my life. And when to me, it's a simple message, all right? Prepare the right way every single day to a high standard, and anything is possible in life. The only limitations are those between your ears, and you can't have any of those either. So go IU!
1: Heisman winning quarterback and number one overall NFL draft pick Fernando. He was not in attendance after telling reporters he can't miss practice.
4: I respect it. Honestly, I understand it's a big moment that you definitely, nobody, you know, wants to miss that necessarily, but it's like, yeah, he's got an NFL team to run at this point. He's the leader of an NFL team, and he's got a lot of catching up to do before week one.
1: He sure does.
4: All right. In the second buzz story, Mitchell Tenpenny's wife, Megan Patrick, canceled her summer tour dates due to pregnancy complications. She and Mitchell are expecting a baby girl this fall. She said, quote, "I was determined not to slow down. I thought I had to prove pregnancy wouldn't change anything and that I could push through no matter what." I mean, nobody can expect, you know, something like this going ahead. And for people who work as hard as Megan and Mitchell do on their tours, I know it probably came with a very, very tough decision. But Brittany, I mean, you're the, yeah, the resident expert here.
1: No, I don't know about that, but I do know that when you are pregnant, baby comes first.
4: Yeah,
5: when I found out I was pregnant, my first thought after being so excited was, how is this going to affect my career? And I thought I had to prove that pregnancy wouldn't change anything and that I could just push through no matter what. I realized that I was wrong to tell myself that I had anything to prove. So with a very heavy heart, I've made the difficult decision to cancel the remainder of my shows for the year starting in June. The anxiety that comes with experiencing a previous miscarriage, I've had to take a step back and take a hard look at what's truly important right now and what really matters.
1: Wishing her the best. They are expecting a baby girl in October. How would you feel about robot shoes?
4: Robot shoes.
1: AI-powered robot shoes that will allow you to walk around 6 miles per hour, which actually is really fast.
4: Oh, my God.
1: This had previously made it into Time Magazine's Best Inventions of 2023. So the CEO of Shift Robotics talks about this invention.
6: I have always been interested in personal mobility. But then I start asking myself why I never walked, even though walking is the safest way of getting around the, you know, cities. When you push off your toe, we need something that prevents you from slipping backwards. You have a very big push-up force to the ground. We will accelerate at the same time. But as soon as you release and you transition into, you know, what we call control the fall, we stop giving you more, you know, gas to continue acceleration.
1: Hold on. I want to go on a hike, but I got to gas my shoes first.
4: Yeah. Also, this is the, like, NASA ballpoint pen in space versus pencil. Aren't roller skates, like, a thing already?
1: I will say, though, when Marty McFly had the automatic lace-up shoes, no, I thought that was cool.
4: But
1: to have shoes that will walk for me? Wow, if only I could get a robot to fold laundry for me. That is an adventure I'm waiting for.
4: Why are we investing in this whenever we've got laundry to do?
1: At 8:54 and 49 degrees, that's The Buzz, brought to you by Imperial Furniture.
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1: they're awesome.
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14: A few areas of frost to start out, but we'll warm up quickly today. We'll see partly sunny skies, temperatures in the 60s by lunchtime, 70s, low 70s for the afternoon. We do expect showers and thunderstorms to develop late this afternoon and into this evening. A few could be strong to severe. We'll drop down to 47 overnight tonight, a slight chance of a shower tomorrow with a high of 52. I'm Chief Meteorologist Carrie Pujol.

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1: It is time for a chat with Moody. Good morning.
2: Hey, hey, what's up?
1: In a new poll, 56% of people said they think they're cooler now than they were in high school. Would you say that you've improved in the last 55 years?
2: 55 years? I like the subtle insult. Thank you very much. I think that I have matured in the last 55 years, but I don't know if I'm cooler. I mean, everyone, I don't want to be that person that peaks in high school. There's a lot of those people that peaked in high school.
1: Yep, and they're still stuck.
2: You know, they're still there. I know quite a few of them. But I think that I'm a lot cooler now than I was then, emotionally.
1: Overall, 16% of all Americans say that they consider themselves very cool. That number should be 100%.
2: Yeah, no, if you say 100% people, I'm definitely cool. I'm cool. You're not. Okay, how about you? You think you're cooler now than you were then?
1: No, not at all. I'm more confident, and I wish that I had this confidence at 18, you know, where I've had a lot of babies, I have a lot of stretch marks, and yet my confidence is better than when I was a teenager. When I had sparkling white teeth and bright white, you know, your self-confidence should be through the roof, and instead, I think just having kids has made me more confident, self-confident, I should say.
2: It's good. And, you know, I mean, I was trying to, like, play old graduation songs for Millie because it's the season of commencement.
1: Yeah.
2: And I was listening to that Baz Luhrmann, you know, graduation, you know, always wear sunscreen.
1: Yep.
2: And you're like, you look back at photos, you're not as fat as you think you are.
1: No.
2: And you look back at photos of your youth and realize how great you really look.
1: Yeah, exactly.
2: You know, so it's one of those things. You gotta find your own row and, you know, be confident. I'm glad you're confident. You look great in your sparkly jacket today.
1: Oh, thank you. Channeling my inner Michael Jackson today.
2: Yeah.
1: And people were asked in the same survey, how important is it to be cool? Do you wake up every day, Moody, and think, I'm going to be cool today?
2: I look in the mirror every morning.
1: What does your self-reflective thing say to yourself every morning?
2: You are great. You are beautiful. And gosh darn it, people like you. Yes.
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0: Today's Best from Most Country, B100, Morgan Wallen, Don't We, 926 and 52 degrees. Time to check in now with Carrie Peugeot at WSBT. I don't know if I formally introduced Reed. Reed, this is Carrie with WSBT, and Carrie, this is Reed.
1: Hi, Carrie. It's nice to meet
2: Hi,
1: you
2: Reed.
1: Formally.
2: Yeah, nice to meet you, too.
0: So give us three fun facts about you, Reed.
1: So I played Quidditch professionally in college.
2: I'm sorry, that's not funny. I get that that's professional.
1: No, yeah. No, you are more than welcome to laugh. I signed a $1 contract for my university just to say I was a paid athlete.
0: Wow.
1: Let's see. Second, I've broken 30 bones in my body.
0: What?
1: None of them more than 3 at a time.
0: What?
1: I can't feel the middle 3 toes on my left foot. And 2 of those might be related.
0: So, Carrie.
2: Wow. Was this all from your professional sporting career in college?
1: Less about Quidditch. I played football for like 15 years. That definitely didn't help. But then I was like just an accident prone kid, I think. Broke my collarbone sleeping in a bed, rolling off onto the windowsill. I think every toe, but like my big toe on my right foot has like gotten stepped on and broken at some point. And then my fingers.
2: I have only broken one bone. I've broken a knuckle doing a standing back tuck for cheerleading.
1: Okay.
0: Nice.
1: I think cheerleading might be the most dangerous sport there
0: is. True.
1: Oh my goodness, what you guys did.
2: Yeah, and they do even crazier stuff now. Yeah, it was very hard. It was definitely, I played a lot of sports growing up and through high school, but then I'm really short, so I switched to cheerleading, and cheerleading was way harder than any of the other ones.
1: No doubt. I don't doubt
0: it's
1: that
0: true.
1: One bit.
2: But I'm just going to say, Reed, you're the reason why moms want to wrap their kids in bubble wrap.
1: Yes, I get it. I get it, for sure.
2: Today actually looks pretty decent overall. We have a lot of changing things through the day. We had some frost this morning. That's already gone. We're warming up. We're going to end up around 70 this afternoon. But this afternoon and this evening, we'll also see scattered showers and a few thunderstorms. A couple of storms this evening could be strong, so just stay weather aware. They will, at the minimum, have some lightning. But that will be done late evening into overnight, and we're back to a cooler day tomorrow.
0: Awesome. Thank you so much, Carrie Peugeot with WSBT, checking in this morning at 9:29 on the B.
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0: Today's Best from Most Country, B100. A very good morning to you, 9:46 and 54 degrees. Hello, Deb. How
1: good
0: are
1: you? I'm good. How are you? Well, you're sparkly today.
0: I know. It's a fun jacket. It was my Mother's Day present to myself.
1: Well, sometimes those are the best. They really are.
0: It was right in the window. We went to the coolest Spangler Candy World in Bryan, Ohio, and right next to it was this little cute shop, and it was in the window. It was calling to me.
1: Exactly. It was just saying, okay, buy me, please. I'll look great on you, I promise.
0: Exactly. And I don't normally buy things for myself. It's always for other people, but I was like, oh, move over. And then I bought this glitter spray. It's like a powder. Yeah. It sparkles, just my favorite color.
1: So it came like that, though. It came sparkled. Okay, that's even special.
0: I know. Back in the day, I used to have a bedazzler.
1: Oh.
0: I know. And I think I'm just going to bring it back.
1: Why not?
0: You could probably find it at the antique store now.
1: But you know, you never know where it may pop up. But why not just get, I'm sure Amazon.com has one. Just go ahead and get one, because when you sparkle something or something is sparkled, how can you not smile?
0: Let me see if I... Oh, you can get one for $40.
1: See, that's what I'm saying.
0: That's not bad at all.
1: Yeah.
0: Rhinestone setter, hot fix applicator. What, with heat? That makes it even easier. Back in the day, you would have to like poke a hole in the fabric. Look at this. Look at all these rhinestones. Now I've got a craft day. And it's $29. Thank you, Deb.
1: You're welcome.
0: And look at your jean jacket. I could bedazzle that for you.
1: You could. Why not? You can use it as a guinea pig.
0: It sounds like a plan. Well, Deb Miles is going to keep you going on this Tuesday. Cash codes coming your way at 11:10 and 1:10. Your chance to win $1,000. This is the final week with cash codes, y'all, and your chance to win. So in the meantime, have a wonderful Tuesday and stay warm, because it feels like October.
1: It's going to be 70 eventually. But what is these high temperatures at 5 o'clock or something?
0: I know. This morning was 37 degrees. It was so cold.
1: I had to cover up my new plants, because I will not have my plants die. I'm only having them for 2 days. That will not happen.
0: I know. Poor little babies. We'll have a great day today, and we'll talk tomorrow. God bless.
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11: A few areas of frost to start out, but we'll warm up quickly today. We'll see partly sunny skies. Temperatures in the 60s by lunchtime, 70s, low 70s for the afternoon. We do expect showers and thunderstorms to develop late this afternoon and into this evening. A few could be strong to severe. We'll drop down to 47 overnight tonight. A slight chance of a shower tomorrow with a high of 52. I'm Chief Meteorologist Carrie Pujo.

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1: Got a girl from the south side, got braids in her hair. 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

0: best of most country, B100, Sam Hunt, Body Like a Back Road. 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

Hey, it's Brittany Bailey of the B100 Morning Show. Tomorrow on a wonderful Wednesday, the fun all starts at 6 o'clock. We'll have your Mac and Cheese Fest passes to win after 7. And after 8, we're in the final week of Cash Codes, y'all. Your chance to win $1,000. The best way to start your day is right here on the B.

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He'll be in Chicago next month. B100.com has all that info. Here's Low Cash, Wrong Hearts on the B.

0: Best Damnos Country, B100 Low Cash and Wrong Hearts. Hi, it's Deb. Great to be with you and B100 Cash Coach, y'all. You heard it's the last week, but I've got more cash codes to give out, and I'll be doing that again at 11:10. 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Now, you must be 18 and older to play. It's a nationwide contest. That's with Corona Extra and B100. But 1110 will be the next cash code, the next chance to win $1,000. 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

Country's Best and Most Country, B100, Ella Langley, Be Her. Ella Langley is the first female country artist to have the two top spots on the Billboard Hot 100. Houston, Texas at number one, and that one right there is number two. Now, the only other country artist to do anything like that was, remember? Yeah, he's still around. Morgan Wallen. Wow, what a stratosphere they both are in. And they also have a duet together. They were just in Indy on Saturday night doing that. They're touring together. What a year and what a time Ella Langley is having. That's Ella Langley and Be Her. Here's Dylan Marlowe and Dylan Scott, Boys Back Home on the B. Yeah.

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You could hear that if you get your tickets to see him. 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

0: 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Vincent Mason only wants to wish you well. 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When you hear Craig singing Redneck Yacht Club in the diner, be caller 5 and you'll be a winner. Because the weather's kind of getting better now. 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
13: weather. A few areas of frost to start out, but we'll warm up quickly today. We'll see partly sunny skies. Temperatures in the 60s by lunchtime, 70s, low 70s for the afternoon. We do expect showers and thunderstorms to develop late this afternoon and into this evening. A few could be strong to severe. We'll drop down to 47 overnight tonight. A slight chance of a shower tomorrow with a high of 52. I'm Chief Meteorologist Carrie Pujo.

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Here's Bailey Zimmerman, Chevy Silverado coming up at 1110, another cash code. 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
1: Good luck from B100.

Today's best and most country B100, Cody Johnson and the Fall. And we're going to keep riding. Keep that ride going. Ride, ride, ride. George Burge and Luke Bryan. I've got Deb's Dish coming up next on B100.

0: Here's what's trending in Deb's Dish.
1: Well, it's over. The season finale of American Idol happened last night. Here is who won this year.
2: The winner of American Idol 2026 is Hannah Harper!
1: I kind of predicted she would. Hannah Harper from Missouri. She's got like a bluegrass background and all of them. There was a lot of talent this year, but Hannah, congratulations to her. She gets that record deal now. Rachel Tenpenny's wife, Megan Patrick, canceled her summer tour dates due to pregnancy complications. She and Mitchell are expecting a baby girl this fall. She said, quote, "I was determined not to slow down. I thought I had to prove that pregnancy wouldn't change anything and that I could push through no matter what. Between complications, hospital visits, exhaustion, and the anxiety that comes with experiencing, he had a previous miscarriage, so she's being very careful, and she really should. She says, I've had to take a hard look at what's truly important right now. Absolutely. Thoughts and prayers going out to you. You got this. Beautiful baby girl coming in the fall. Sunday night's episode of Marshall's revealed several secrets about Garrett, played by Riley Green, Casey Dutton, and the infamous Yellowstone train station. Remember that? While not the finale, it was an hour of television that provided payoff for conversations teased all season long. And I'm not going to say anything else because a lot of you haven't streamed it yet. And you can do so at Paramount Plus and Hulu, but definitely a show to worth watching. And guess another Yellowstone spinoff is coming. Beth and Rip Risk Everything in Texas in Dutton Ranch. That's what it's called. It's a new original series from the producers of Yellowstone. It's streaming starting Friday on Paramount Plus. The trailer is out, and I saw them in an interview just this morning. Oh, it looks good. And Beth is Beth. So again, another spinoff. I cannot wait. I'm so excited. And congratulations to Ella Langley again. She is the first female country artist to have the top two spots on the Billboard Hot 100. Choosing Texas is number one for a ninth week, and Be Her is at number two. Now, the only other country artist to do that was Morgan Wallen last May. What company to keep, huh? They do a duet together, by the way. They sang it Saturday night in Indy, and they sound great together, by the way. He actually had the top three spots, but Ella's got plenty of time. Go, Ella, go. I love to see this. I have got... That's the dish. I know. I'm so excited about Ella. I love her. John Party is coming up next on B100. That's the dish.
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What a show he put on last month at Notre Dame Stadium. Luke Combs, Days Like These, and Morgan Wallen was great in Indy this weekend. Ooh, what shows. Here's Morgan Wallen, Love Somebody, on the B.

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today's Best of Most Country, B100, Jordan Davis, turn this truck around. Megan Maroney is going to be at the United Center in Chicago on June 2nd. 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Oh, she'd be great to see in concert, wouldn't she? Megan Maroney, Beautiful Things on the B.

0: Country's best and most country, B100, Megan Maroney, Beautiful Things. Hi, it's Deb. Great to be with you. Heading into the diner, what would you like to hear? 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Have a pair of tickets to see Craig Morgan Friday night at the Blue Gate Performing Arts Center. 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When you hear that song in the diner, be caller 5 and you will win those tickets. That's how you win them today in the diner. Chase Matthew coming up next on The B.
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16: B100 Weather. We'll see increasing clouds this afternoon with a few showers possible. Breezy and mild with highs near 70. For tonight, cloudy skies with showers and storms likely, especially in the evening hours. Some storms could produce some gusty winds as overnight lows drop to 47. Partly sunny, breezy, and cooler tomorrow with just a slight chance of rain. Highs near 52. And we're partly cloudy on Thursday with a high of 60. I'm WSBT 22 meteorologist Abby Wepler.

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0: 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Here's another Deb's Diner request.
1: Got a text from Jameson working in Osceola. Wanted to hear some John Hardy. Here you go. Dirt on my boots on the B.

Today's best and most country, B100, Ella Langley, choosing Texas. Her huge hit, still number one. It's causing me to do some two-stepping here in the diner. Got to get my steps in, you know. Come on in. What would you like to hear? Text or call your orders in. What song? 888-817-B100. 888-817-2100. Here's Zach Topp, South of Sanity on the B.

0: Today's best and most country B100. Zach Top, South of Sanity. Hi, it's Deb. Thank you so much for joining me for lunch in the diner. I have a pair of tickets to see Craig Morgan. Gotta listen for Craig today. Redneck Yacht Club. When you hear Redneck Yacht Club, be caller 5. You will win a pair of tickets to see Craig Morgan. He will be at the Blue Gate Performing Arts Center this Friday night. Very exciting. Good, great show it's going to be. Just keep listening and win in the diner. Low Cash coming up next on the B.
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1: Got a text from Warren in the LaPorte area. Wanted to hear some Garth Brooks, Colin Baton Rouge. I wonder if he's an LSU fan. It doesn't matter. Order up for you, Warren, in the diner on the beach.

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1: 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Memorial Day came early. 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
3: Hi, Lisa. How are you today?
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3: 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You're better. You're caller number 5 because why are you calling?
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3: Yes, you heard Redneck Yacht Club. You were caller 5. You're a winner.
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3: 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You are a winner in the diner. Thanks for coming on in. Thanks for listening. Craig Morgan's going to be at the Blue Gate Performing Arts Center this Friday night. 2 tickets. Who's going with you?
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3: 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Craig Morgan singing along to songs like Redneck Yacht Club. And he's just so entertaining. You're going to have a good time at the Blue Gate Performing Arts Center this Friday night. Congratulations. What station made you win in the diner, Lisa?
4: B100.
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13: We'll see increasing clouds this afternoon with a few showers possible. Breezy and mild with highs near 70. For tonight, cloudy skies with showers and storms likely, especially in the evening hours. Some storms could produce some gusty winds as overnight lows drop to 47. Partly sunny, breezy, and cooler tomorrow with just a slight chance of rain. Highs near 52. And we're partly cloudy on Thursday with a high of 60. I'm WSBT 22 meteorologist Abby Wepler.

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This town's been too good to us. Coming up in about 6 minutes, another cash code. You don't want to miss out at your chance at winning $1,000. It's coming up at 1:10. Here's Jason Aldean. Don't tell on me on the big.

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Today's Best of Most Country, V100, Thomas Rhett, Jordan Davis, Ain't a Bad Life. Got Miles of Smiles coming up after John Morgan. How you all helped feed the hunger in the area. All the details coming up after Kid Myself, John Morgan, Miles of Smiles next.

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1: 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More and more people are having to use the food pantries now. Neighbors left food items in their mailboxes Friday night. 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Everybody did this. I love the fact, like on my block, I saw the mailboxes full of some canned items, helping out everybody. 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West Roofing, Siding, and Gutters. Chris Young coming up next on B100.
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Moving on. Today's Best of Most Country, B100 Josh Ross, Hate How You Look, and Riley Green, the actor. Riley Green, also the coach on The Voice. He'll do that this fall. But of course, he is the singer and the artist. Here he is with Worst Way on the B.

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14: B100 weather. We'll see increasing clouds this afternoon with a few showers possible. Breezy and mild with highs near 70. For tonight, cloudy skies with showers and storms likely, especially in the evening hours. Some storms could produce some gusty winds as overnight lows drop to 47. Partly sunny, breezy, and cooler tomorrow with just a slight chance of rain. Highs near 52. And we're partly cloudy on Thursday with a high of 60. I'm WSBT 22 meteorologist Abby Wepler.

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Check it out on the socials. That's Take Her Home, Kenny Chesney. Here's Kane Brown and Woman on the B.

Hey, it's Brittany Bailey of the B100 Morning Show. Tomorrow on a wonderful Wednesday, the fun all starts at 6 o'clock. We'll have your Mac and Cheese Fest passes to win after 7. And after 8, we're in the final week of Cash Codes, y'all. 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

Today's Best and Most Country B100 Co-Wetzel with Jesse Murph High Road. Here's Luke Bryan, Country and She Knows It's American Idol crowned a new winner. I'll have all the details coming up after Luke.

0: Today's best of most country, B100, Luke Bryan, country, and she knows it. Is he describing maybe Hannah Harper, the latest winner of American Idol? She was crowned last night during a three-hour finale. She is a 25-year-old stay-at-home mother of three from Willow Springs, Missouri. And before Idol, she balanced music with family life while being a worship leader as well. But it was when she started posting videos on TikTok where fans encouraged her focus to stay on singing. She auditioned for Idol with a song called String Cheese, an original bluegrass gospel song about postpartum depression, which Judge Carrie Underwood called the most relatable song I think I've heard. The audition video became one of the show's most viewed clips, garnering more than 120 million views across all platforms. And Luke Bryan also said about her, he said, "You know what? You are a true artist, Hannah." That's what Luke said. "You've been a true artist this whole year from the first day that you sang your original song that connected with so many people." Hannah Harper crowned American Idol winner last night. Tucker Wetmore coming up next on The B.
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0: Today's best and most country B100 Russell Dickerson happened to me. Hi, it's Deb. Glad you're with me today. Here's Chris Jansen, me and the beer on the B.
1: Prettiest girl I'd ever seen. Look at her, man, look at me.

0: it's Brittany Bailey of the B100 Morning Show. It's time to honor your hero with Flags for Vets with B100, Zolman's Best One Tire and Auto Care, Legacy Heating and Air, and Budweiser. 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They'll receive a beautiful American flag as a symbol of our gratitude. 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

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Here's new music by Luke Combs. It's called Be By You. Wants to be by you on the B.

0: You give me such a headache. Today's Best and Most Country B100, Luke Combs, Be By You. And I'm Deb, and being by Jesse, sometimes it's just so...
1: Is it taxing, Deb?
0: It's really exhausting. I got all excited. I had a good weigh-in today. I'm losing fat, getting muscle.
1: Yes.
0: And I get a delicious... my best friend brings me in. She brings me in food. Chicken sausage with some asparagus and a little bit of veggie pasta.
1: Yes.
0: It's in a small container.
1: That's not small.
0: Yes, it is small. What are you talking about?
1: All I said was, oh... You finished your lunch.
0: Well, I didn't eat all of it, but I cleaned it out.
1: And it's a clean dish.
0: But it's a small little container.
1: Well, that's, yeah, I'll say medium. It's not large.
0: It's about as big as what a lean cuisine dinner would be.
1: Oh, okay. I don't know
0: which
1: about
0: is
1: that.
0: Not, which is not a lot.
1: Yeah, but I'm not lean, okay? So.
0: I'm surprised you think that's big.
1: I said it's a good size. That's a good size
0: but
1: bowl.
0: But it's not. It's the smallest one. It's one of those ones you clip on the side, the storage
1: It's deceiving.
0: Ones.
1: It's deep.
0: too bad you're not. really?
1: Hey, by the way, did you see American Idol last night?
0: Yes, yeah. I did. do you think a lot of people thought Jordan got the...
1: You know what? They were all good.
0: They
1: I'm
0: going to really
1: say that.
0: Good.
1: They
0: yeah.
1: All three of them, the top three, were very talented and good singers and good performers. You know, Hannah's, she was good. She's good.
0: Well, she's got a good story.
1: She's got
0: her.
1: A great story. Mama, three boys, mm-hmm. right?
0: Three yep,
1: little
0: three boys.
1: Come on, string cheese. Right. That's her song.
0: That's her song.
1: Yeah.
0: It is about postpartum depression.
1: And that went viral. That song went viral.
0: Oh, it did.
1: So many people
0: TikTok
1: could relate
0: crazy.
1: To that.
0: Right. Exactly.
1: And so anyway, she had some great performances. She did good last night when she sang her own song.
0: Mm-hmm.
1: She did that. I love that song.
0: Yeah, she's very talented. And she comes from a bluegrass background,
1: yep.
0: doesn't she?
1: Yeah, she was singing with her. Her family mm-hmm. growing up. And yes, bluegrass, you would kind of say she's kind of Alison Krauss-esque
0: Ooh,
1: there,
0: yep.
1: you know?
0: She's got a great voice. Very talented.
1: Great voice.
0: But, you know, it doesn't matter if you're first or second sometimes on Idol. You're going to get a recording contract.
1: Normally,
0: you know,
1: yeah.
0: Jordan has a really good voice, the guy who was runner-up.
1: He was amazing.
0: He was amazing, too. So I don't think, you know, just because he didn't win doesn't mean he's not going to be successful.
1: I think... In his book, and I'm not speaking for him, but he feels like he won. You know what I'm
0: well,
1: saying?
0: Sure.
1: To make it as far as he did.
0: He said this experience was wonderful for
1: exactly.
0: him, and he knows his life has changed.
1: And he has a super story, too. I mean, just
0: yeah.
1: a great story. Going, seeing their hometown, that
0: mm-hmm.
1: was cool last
0: yeah,
1: night.
0: Yep.
1: You know, all the performances, and Motley Crue performing with Carrie Underwood.
0: Well, you know, she's got a side to her.
1: Oh, she's a rocker.
0: She's got
1: she
0: a side.
1: Rock.
0: I don't want to say it's naughty, but it's a rocker.
1: Naughty.
0: It's a rocker
1: what
0: side.
1: What do you mean naughty?
0: It's a rocker side. The way she likes to dress.
1: Oh, she can rock out. Yeah,
0: oh, yeah, yeah,
1: yeah.
0: Yeah,
1: leather
0: so,
1: and lace.
0: Kind of. Yeah, she's very good.
1: Yeah.
0: I love watching. I'm fascinated by that.
1: And then, I loved when the three judges got up there and sang "Deep River Woman."
0: Oh, that was great too.
1: That
0: yeah.
1: was great. Lionel
0: yep,
1: Richie,
0: yep.
1: come on. Come on.
0: Well, they've done that before with "Stuck on You" and other Lionel Richie
1: yeah.
0: songs. And but yeah. That was great. And Brad Paisley.
1: Paisley was on there.
0: He's got new music, a new tour.
1: Yes, he does.
0: So that was great.
1: He was
0: to
1: giving
0: see.
1: Some advice and going to take the young man to the Grand Ole Opry.
0: Ooh.
1: I can't think of that. What's the artist's name that he was with? I can't think,
0: oh.
1: but he's very, they were all talented. It was a good
0: they really
1: season.
0: Were. They really were. And with like with Brad Paisley and things like that, it's good to see artists like that. Well, you think, where's he been? What's he been doing? Well, he's been, he's coming back. He's got he's got new music now, and he's on a tour.
1: He does have much grayer hair now. I did notice that.
0: His wife, Kimberly, has said that, I think I might have caused that. I don't blame it on our... Because they have a lot of fun together.
1: Yes, they do.
0: And I love watching them together. But
1: she hosts Farmer's...
0: Farmer Needs a Wife.
1: Farmer Needs a Wife. Judy loves that.
0: Yes.
1: And she's the host. It used to be Jennifer Nettles.
0: Mm-hmm.
1: Yeah.
0: Well, you know, usually when they have like a 3-hour finale, I kind of think, oh, there's got to be a time in there where I can go, you know, get the laundry done or do something. But I was watching the whole thing.
1: For the farmer's daughter?
0: No, no,
1: or
0: no.
1: Or the farmer's wife?
0: No, for American Idol.
1: Oh, okay. Okay.
0: For American Idol.
1: Yeah.
0: I never watched Farmer Needs a Wife.
1: You didn't?
0: I'm going to start
1: I think
0: now
1: you'd
0: because
1: like
0: I do
1: that.
0: Like Kimberly a lot.
1: I think they have a new season coming out here pretty soon.
0: I hope so. Well, at 3:10, we've got something special coming
1: That
0: at
1: would
0: you.
1: Be Cash Code, Deb.
0: Last week for Cash Code, so you got to listen up,
1: it
0: try
1: is.
0: And get that $1,000.
1: Final chance to get your name in. Let's do this.
0: So good luck, 3:10, your next Cash Code. I'm going to get out of here.
1: Don't forget your dish, too. That big dish there.
0: It's not a big dish. It's a little. It's like a lean cuisine. It's making me feel self-conscious.
1: She's
0: going to
1: throw it at me.
0: I am.
1: She's going to throw it at me.
0: You know what's stopping me from doing that? It's not mine. Else I would. I'll be back tomorrow morning at 10 on The Bee.
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11: We'll see increasing clouds this afternoon with a few showers possible. Breezy and mild with highs near 70. For tonight, cloudy skies with showers and storms likely, especially in the evening hours. Some storms could produce some gusty winds as overnight lows drop to 47. Partly sunny, breezy, and cooler tomorrow with just a slight chance of rain. Highs near 52. And we're partly cloudy on Thursday with a high of 60. I'm WSBT 22 meteorologist Abby Wepler.

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B100.

That is Morgan Wallen along with Ernest and Cowgirls on today's Best and Most Country B100. Jesse Garcia joining you this afternoon. Thank you for listening. Here's Vincent Mason. Wish you

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1: And this is how we do it around here. 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

0: Country B100, Jordan Davis, turn this truck around, and depending where you're at right now, you might have to do so. Traffic trooper update, what is going on?
1: It's west of Elkhart on the bypass of 19, west of 19, on the westbound side. Car rolled over.
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1: Yep, they just pulled up when we were going by.
0: All right.
1: But they're blocking traffic.
0: Gotcha. Well, thank you so much for that update, and be safe.
1: All right. Have a good day. Thank you.
0: You too, man. Appreciate you checking in this afternoon. Be safe on the roads for your drive home. Here is John Party, new music, Boots Off on B100.

0: Today's best and most country B100 boots off and John Party. It is Jesse Garcia with you. Thank you so much for listening this afternoon. And you're going to need your boots on for Boots on the Bend. Two-day country music festival right here in our backyard, St. Joe County Fairgrounds. And that is August 14th and August 15th. And the lineup includes, here's your headliners for these 2 days. Eric Church and Hardy will be headlining Boots on the Bend. Then you got a bunch of other artists to fill out the rest of the day, both days, in fact. Brandon Lake is on there, Flatland Cavalry, Chase Rice, Ashley McBride, and the list goes on. It is just going to be amazing. And right here in South Bend, it is Boots on the Bend. We've got all the info on our concert page at B100.com. And I believe they're running a special right now. So I think it's like $10 down, and then it's like a payment plan. There you go. Get your tickets on a payment plan. What a deal. You have until August 14th and 15th. B100.com for all that info. And Sam Hunt is coming up next on B100.
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That is Corey Kent and Wild as Her on today's Best and Most Country B100. 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More info right after Bailey Zimmerman and Chevy Silverado. Wow.

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20: There's so many places to get your news from these days. 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

0: Today's best and most country B100. That is Dustin Lynch and Easy to Love. How you doing this afternoon? Jesse Garcia with you. Thank you so much for listening. And 420, Lost Lyric. We're going to play for your chance to grab passes for the Jimmy Buffett's Coral Reefer Band. They will be at the Ruoff Music Center, or the Everwise Amphitheater, that is, on July 30th. And I've got tickets for you. The Coral Reefer Band. They're headed by Mac McAnally, unbelievable songwriter, and his all-star lineup, including Scotty Emmerich, who is a great songwriter as well, and written songs for the late, great Toby Keith, Beer for My Horses, I Love This Bar, and you have a chance to see the Coral Reefer Band again July 30th at the Everwise Amphitheater. But you got to tell me the title and artist of the song at 420 during Lost Lyric. I've got Thomas Rhett next on B100.
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3: 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B100 weather.
4: We'll see increasing clouds this afternoon with a few showers possible. Breezy and mild with highs near 70. For tonight, cloudy skies with showers and storms likely, especially in the evening hours. Some storms could produce some gusty winds as overnight lows drop to 47. Partly sunny, breezy, and cooler tomorrow with just a slight chance of rain. Highs near 52. And we're partly cloudy on Thursday with a high of 60. I'm WSBT 22 meteorologist Abby Wepler.

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0: in Georgia. That is Kane Brown on today's Best and Most Country B100. Jesse Garcia with you. Hopefully having a great afternoon. I've got Lost Lear coming up here in a few. It's Hardy, Eric Church, Morgan Wallen, and Tim McGraw teaming up for MacArthur on the beat.
1: My name's John MacArthur, and I work this dirt.

0: Hey, it's Brittany Bailey of the B100 Morning Show. Tomorrow on a wonderful Wednesday, the fun all starts at 6 o'clock. We'll have your Mac and Cheese Fest passes to win after 7. And after 8, we're in the final week of Cash Codes, y'all. Your chance to win $1,000. 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
1: They came in thinking top dollar to that old cotton crop farmer. They knocked on his screen door and he said, Lord, what you need, boys?

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I still see her pink bow and her brown hair. She's in the big city now, but she still calls

Shaboozy on today's best and most country B100. Jesse Garcia with you. And I've got Lost Lear coming up with tickets for the Coral Reefer Band at the Everwise Amphitheater coming up on July 30th. And your chance to win is coming up after Lee Brice. Here's Killed the Man on B100.

0: 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Lost Lyric is now in session.
1: And I've got tickets for the Coral Reefer Band. Jimmy Buffett's Coral Reefer Band. Going to be at the Eberwise Amphitheater July 30th. Parrot Heads Unite. Here's a tribute for the late, great Jimmy Buffett. And your chance at these tickets right now, if you can tell me the title and artist of this song. 888-817-B100. 888-817-2100. She's got a T-top Camaro, a scoop on the hood, two big speakers blasting Johnny B. Goode. 888-817-B100. She's got a T-top Camaro, a scoop on the hood, two big speakers blasting Johnny B. Goode. Title and artist, 888-817-B100. Good luck.
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1: She's got a T-top Camaro, a scoop on the hood, two big speakers blasting Johnny B. Good.
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1: Hello, who's this?
2: This is Jennifer.
1: Hi, Jennifer. How are you this afternoon?
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1: Doing great. Now, do you have a title and artist for me?
2: 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Rock My World, Little Country Girl.
1: There you go. 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
2: Woo!
1: Congratulations.
2: Thank you.
1: Yeah. And you got the tickets for the Coral Reefer Band, Everwise Amphitheater on July 30th. Going to be an awesome show.
2: Thank you.
1: You bet. And Brooks and Dunn today. The reason why I got this song is because Kix Brooks is taking the lead on this song. And it's his birthday today, so we got to celebrate.
2: Happy birthday.
1: Yeah. Rock my world, little country girl. And before you go, tell me how you spell country.
2: C-Y.

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0: Foremost Country B100, two of the biggest artists in country music right now, Ella Langley, Morgan Wallen, and I Can't Love You Anymore. It is Jesse Garcia with you. 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And I've got Josh Ross coming up next here on B100.
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12: We'll see increasing clouds this afternoon with a few showers possible. Breezy and mild with highs near 70. For tonight, cloudy skies with showers and storms likely, especially in the evening hours. Some storms could produce some gusty winds as overnight lows drop to 47. Partly sunny, breezy, and cooler tomorrow with just a slight chance of rain. Highs near 52. And we're partly cloudy on Thursday with a high of 60. I'm WSBT 22 meteorologist Abby Wepler.

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2: 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It's 5 o'clock and happy hour on the Big.

best and most country B100. That is Nate Smith and Fix What You Didn't Break here on the Happy Hour. And Jesse Garcia with you. Thank you so much for listening. Here's Corey Kent and Colt Wetzel, Rocky Mountain Low on B100. That's

Country B100, Morgan Wallen, I Got Better on the Happy Hour. He's got two shows coming up at Soldier Field in Chicago, Friday, June 19th, and Saturday, June 20th. 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
1: 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Tim, thank you so much for listening and checking in during the happy hour. You got Low Cash with Wrong Hearts on B100.

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14: B100 weather. For tonight, cloudy skies with showers and storms likely, especially in the evening hours. Some storms could produce some gusty winds as overnight lows drop to 47. Partly sunny, breezy, and cooler tomorrow with just a slight chance of rain, highs near 52. And we're partly cloudy on Thursday with a high of 60. I'm WSBT 22 meteorologist Abby Wepler.

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That is Bailey Zimmerman on today's Best and Most Country B100. Jesse Garcia with you. Thank you so much for listening. And here's a happy hour leftover request for Cody Johnson and The Fall on B100. I've been

Hey, it's Brittany Bailey of the B100 Morning Show. Tomorrow on a wonderful Wednesday, the fun all starts at 6 o'clock. We'll have your Mac and Cheese Fest passes to win after 7. And after 8, we're in the final week of Cash Codes, y'all. 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

0: Bergeron, Luke Bryan, Ride, Ride, Ride on today's Best and Most Country B100. Thank you so much for hanging out. 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I've got Scotty McCreary coming up next on B100.
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0: That is the latest from Ashley Cook and the Hell You Are on today's Best and Most Country B100. I am Jesse Garcia. Thank you so much for listening. And tomorrow, 8:10, first cash code of the day with Brittany Bailey and your chance to win $1,000. 8:10, 11:10, 1:10, and 3:10 all day tomorrow. 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And by the way, this is your final week for cash codes, y'all. Keep it right where you got it. Have a fantastic night. Your buddy Moody in After 7 on B100.
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7: For tonight, cloudy skies with showers and storms likely, especially in the evening hours. Some storms could produce some gusty winds as overnight lows drop to 47. Partly sunny, breezy, and cooler tomorrow with just a slight chance of rain, highs near 52. And we're partly cloudy on Thursday with a high of 60. I'm WSBT 22 meteorologist Abby Wepler.

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0: today's Best and Most Country, B100, Hardy and Laney Wilson, wait in the truck. It's Moody, it's Tuesday, and we got a good week planned for you. Hopefully you win $1,000 this week with cash codes. I'll tell you all about it coming up in a little bit. Here's Chris Jansen, Me and a Beer, B100.
1: Prettiest girl I'd ever seen. Look at her, man, look at me.

Hey, it's Brittany Bailey of the B100 Morning Show. Tomorrow on a wonderful Wednesday, the fun all starts at 6 o'clock. We'll have your Mac and Cheese Fest passes to win after 7. And after 8, we're in the final week of Cash Codes, y'all. Your chance to win $1,000. The best way to start your day is right here on the B.

Today's best and most country, B100 with Shaboozy and Jelly Roll. A little bit of amen for you. And sometimes you got to deal with your exes. Sometimes you just sing about them. It's Lauren Elena, Chase Matthew, All My Exes, B100. Another

0: Lauren Elena and Chase Matthew, all my exes. My name is Moody. It's Tuesday. We got a day under our belt of cash codes, but we got four more, okay? And what are cash codes? Well, it's your chance to win $1,000 up to four times a day, Monday through Friday, 8:10, 11:10, 1:10, and 3:10. 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It's a nationwide contest, and yeah, come on in. Win with B100 Corona Extra. It's cash codes, y'all. Tim McGraw, Riley Green coming up next on the B.
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Ellen Langley, choosing Texas on today's Best Damn Most Country, B100. My name is Moody. Thanks so much for hanging out with me on this lovely Tuesday night. Here's Zach Topp and his latest South of Sanity on the B.

0: Zach Top and South Sanity on today's Best and Most Country, B100. How you doing? Hopefully you're well, and you know, you'll be even more well. Is that proper English? More well on Monday when you win $1 million. You got an opportunity to do just that. $1 Million Monday. Back again. Chrome scratch-off tickets for caller number 7 all hours of the day. You never know when the sounder is going to play, but you got to be 18 and you got to be caller number 7 when you hear it, okay? Details at b100.com. Tucker Wetmore, Jason Aldean coming up next on the B.
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0: breaking news. Memorial Day came early. In fact, it's right now. Jim is on site in Mishawaka.
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14: For tonight, cloudy skies with showers and storms likely, especially in the evening hours. Some storms could produce some gusty winds as overnight lows drop to 47. Partly sunny, breezy, and cooler tomorrow with just a slight chance of rain, highs near 52. And we're partly cloudy on Thursday with a high of 60. I'm WSBT 22 meteorologist Abby Weppe.